Day after day and one desperate night after another, searching for you. The ice cold wind and looking for something, anything that might lead me to you, and not even a trace. Well, apart from the one rare tune, I wrote a shoe.

dein Gesicht. 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A few moments from now I will hold you and everything will be alright. Come on, please.

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Remember all the things that you and

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1: Yes! Mappel, komm auf! Hey Martinez, you ready, girl?
2: Come on, let's do this, gangster.

Never an honest word, but that was when I ruled the world. I'm trying my very best not to ruin all the words, but so strong apologies to Coldplay, but I think otherwise it's a good job.

turn. But if we hold on to each other, give love, show love for all love's worth. Yeah, they might call us crazy, but tell me, who's it gonna hurt?